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0: 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It is the 80s at 8. You just got to share with us what you're feeling good tonight. Tell us about it. Let's go to Melissa.
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Bob Hauer here. Yard Goats on the Road, New Hampshire. 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

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It's Variety from the 80s. 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

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Bob Howard here. You just got to share with us what has you feeling good tonight. 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

0: 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Hey, what is you feeling good? Let's go to the talk back, Mike and Melissa.
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Bob Howard here. Back Monday, Kerry Collins is your chance to win $1,000 a trip for two to the iHeartRadio Music Festival, T-Mobile Arena in Vegas. It's going to happen at 9.

It's Journey on the River 105.9. Bright in the 80s. More when it's out of Amber. Thanks so much for having us on tonight. Listening to us in Bristol. Here's Fleetwood Mac and Little Eyes.

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0: And we're live on the Rear 105.9 on Friday night with Bob Howard, T-I-L. Today I learned. Yeah, I think you should learn something new every single day, okay? Today I learned there is an exoplanet, HD 189733b. Don't worry about that. Where the weather is horrifying. Scientists think the atmosphere contains clouds of tiny glass particles, and the winds are thousands of miles per hour. So instead of the rain falling straight down like it does here, the glass particles will be blasted sideways through the atmosphere at incredible speeds, about 63 light years away. I don't think an umbrella is going to help.
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1: Saturday, August 29th, it's the debut of Bare Knuckle Fighting Championship in Massachusetts with the fights at Fenway Park. 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

0: Hey, it's Kerry Collins with the River 105.9 Entertainment Report. 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September 1st, Alabama Shakes. 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And then September 9th, don't miss these two rock and roll legends on one incredible night. 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
5: I'm meteorologist Steve Teeling for News 8. As we head towards dawn, clear, cooler, and less humid in the comfortable 50s. A sunny, picture-perfect top 10 day of the year Saturday. Upper 70s, get out and enjoy. Partly sunny Sunday, near 80.
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Loving that I get a chance to hang out with you like I do each and every Saturday morning. And a beautiful morning it is. Sunshine today, highs in the mid-70s, perfect for all the fairs and the outdoor activities. I'm John Cadillac Seville on the river,

0: Lots of car shows and automotive events taking place all across the Nutmeg State today. 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The Farmer's Cow Cafe features classic muscle and street cars starting up at 4 o'clock today in Berlin, Connecticut. 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

Hello, Kelly and Joe in Milford. 1 week from tonight, I'm going to be rocking your wedding. And thanks for having us on, you two. I'm John Cadillac Seville on the River 105.9. Let's hope for a beautiful day like this. And also next weekend, Sheryl Crow performing at the Hartford Healthcare Amphitheater. Two nights, September 4th and September 5th. Opening up for the Tedeschi Trucks Band, Hartford Healthcare Amphitheater. What a great double bill. Country 92.5.

Big weekend series in the Bronx with the Yankees and the Red Sox, and the Pinstripes blanked the Sox last night 1-0. They'll play again at 1:05 this afternoon. Astros over the Mets. Yard Goats 8-4 winners over the Fisher Cats in New Hampshire. And closing out the NFL preseason, the Giants over the Jets 23-6. 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
30: 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This is Storm teammate meteorologist Zach Duhame. Temps on either side of 80, lots of sun, light wind, low humidity, perfection for beach, boat, pool, and all the fairs and festivals. A couple more clouds tomorrow. Could be a spotty shower late in the day. 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

Hello, Ginny in Terryville. I heard the fireworks were pretty amazing last night at the Terryville Lions Country Fair. Kicks off a little bit later on this morning. I'm John Cadillac, Seville, on the River 105.9. So good to be with you.

Looking to go somewhere and hear some really good live music tonight? There are so many choices. You've got the Ultimate Doors tribute playing at Foxwoods Resort Casino at 8 o'clock. Also, an Elton John and Billy Joel tribute at the Pine Orchard Yacht and Country Club in Brantford at 6 o'clock. Restless Road, the country band, they'll be at the Wolf Den at Mohegan Sun, 8 o'clock. And Cooper Allen at the Brooklyn Fair in Brooklyn, 8 o'clock. The River.

0: Rise and Shine with the River 105.9. Good morning. I'm John Cadillac Seville. Going to be a beautiful day. It's just so hard to believe this is the final weekend of August, Labor Day weekend, next weekend. Weekend series in the Bronx with the Yankees and Boston. And the Pinstripes blanked the Red Sox 1-0 in game one last night. They'll be back at it again today at 105. Astros over the Mets 3-1. Yard goes up in New Hampshire 8-4 winners over the Fisher Cats. And closing out the NFL preseason, the Giants over the Jets 23-6.
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I'm John Cadillac Seville on the River 105.9. Today is Chop Suey Day and National Lemon Juice Day.

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Pretty easy to have a good time with all the fairs going on this weekend, including the Terryville Lions Country Fair. 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Just take us along with you. 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
13: 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Witness New England's own hitman, Harry Gigliotti, go for his first BKFC world title when he fights the undefeated champ, King Kai Stewart. 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
33: A spectacular last Saturday of August. This is Storm teammate meteorologist Zach Duhame. Temps on either side of 80, lots of sun, light wind, low humidity, perfection for beach, boat, pool, and all the fairs and festivals. A couple more clouds tomorrow. Could be a spotty shower late in the day. Track that on the News 8 app.
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1: They keep raiding the vaults for unreleased Prince music, and 10 tracks came out yesterday on a collection called Timeless. Good morning, I'm John Cadillac-Seville on the River 105.9. Sunshine today, temperatures in the mid-70s. How about some meatloaf?

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Just bury me in a whole pile of peach pies, and I will be a happy man, especially this time of year. I'm John Cadillac Seville on the River 105.9. Happy to be with you, and Natalie Imbruglia dropping a brand new album this Friday. It's been a while. The River 105.9.

0: Hello, Ashley and Dustin in Rocky Hill. I look forward to seeing you guys tomorrow afternoon at Ballard's on Block Island. And yes, I will play that song for you as well once again. I'm John Cadillac Seville on the River 105.9. Yeah, I'm going to be making my debut on the big stage at Ballard's on Block Island. I'm really amped about this. I've always wanted to do this. So I'll be doing two 90-minute sets, all different styles of music. Stop on up to the stage area, request a song. I'll do a shout-out. We'll take really good care of you. That's tomorrow afternoon. Ballard's on Block Island. The weather looks great, and I can't wait to see you from the stage. The River 105.9.
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Good morning. I'm John Cadillac Seville on the River 105.9. Going to be a beautiful day today. It's so hard to believe this is the final weekend of August, Labor Day weekend, next weekend. And sports action last night, Yankees blanked the Red Sox, game one of a weekend series, 1-0. They'll go at it once again today at 105. Astros over the Mets 3-1. Yard Goats, 8-4 winners against the Fisher Cats in New Hampshire. And closing out the preseason, the Giants over the Jets last night, 23-6. River 105.9.

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21: A spectacular last Saturday of August. This is Storm Teammate Meteorologist Zach Duhame. Temps on either side of 80, lots of sun, light wind, low humidity, perfection for beach, boat, pool, and all the fairs and festivals. A couple more clouds tomorrow. Could be a spotty shower late in the day. 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

Good morning. I'm John Cadillac-Seville on the River 105.9. Big weekend series in the Bronx. Yankees and Red Sox. Pinstripes took game number one last night. One zip. They'll play again today at 105. Astros over the Mets. Yard goes 8-4 winners in New Hampshire over the Fisher Cats last night. The River 105.9.

0: Alive and guaranteed human. I'm John Cadillac-Seville on the River 105.9. Although my wife is convinced I am an alien. Hey, a big weekend series happening in the Bronx. Yankees and Red Sox and the Pinstripes blanked Boston last night 1-0 in Game 1. They'll play again today at 105. Astros over the Mets 3-1. Yard goes 8-4 winners against the Fisher Cats in New Hampshire. And the NFL preseason closing out. I can't believe we're into September, you know, this coming week. Crazy, huh? The Giants over the Jets, 23-6.
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It's a musical tribute to Billy Joel and Elton John tonight, 6 o'clock at the Pine Orchard Yacht and Country Club in Brantford. I'm John Catalan Seville on the River 105.9. Good morning. Absolutely beautiful weekend to round out the month of August. 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
14: A spectacular last Saturday of August. This is Storm Teammate Meteorologist Zach Duhame. Temps on either side of 80, lots of sun, light wind, low humidity, perfection for beach, boat, pool, and all the fairs and festivals. A couple more clouds tomorrow. Could be a spotty shower late in the day. 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

Oh, man, heaven is Block Island. I'm John Cadillac Seville on the River 105.9. I'll be on the big stage tomorrow afternoon at Ballard's playing the tune. Stop by and say hello. I'm John Cadillac Seville. Have an amazing weekend. 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

Good morning. It's the River 105.9 variety from the 80s and more. I'm Adam West. What beautiful weather today. Just shy of 80 with sunshine all day. Tonight, 58. Tomorrow, sunshine in 83. There's stuff going on this weekend. This is perfect. It makes me look forward to fall because I feel like fall is going to be perfect, too.

0: 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Man, from our spot downtown, it just looks amazing right now. It was amazing. It was a roof open kind of morning. You could win a pair of tickets to see Tusk, a classic Fleetwood Mac tribute, coming to the Warner Theater on October 3rd. 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
34: A spectacular last Saturday of August. This is Storm teammate meteorologist Zach Duhame. Temps on either side of 80, lots of sun, light wind, low humidity, perfection for beach, boat, pool, and all the fairs and festivals. A couple more clouds tomorrow. Could be a spotty shower late in the day. Track that on the News 8 app.
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Also, if you're lucky enough to have one of those robo mowers, have it's made outside of the U.S., it won't be allowed here unless it's grandfathered in.

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The River 105.9, variety from the 80s and more. August 29th, on this day, 1977, three people were arrested in Memphis after trying to steal Elvis's body. After that, they relocated it to Graceland. In 1987, Los Lobos' remake of La Bamba hit number one on the pop singles chart. And in 1997, Netflix was founded as a DVD rental service.

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25: A spectacular last Saturday of August. This is Storm teammate meteorologist Zach Duhame. Temps on either side of 80, lots of sun, light wind, low humidity, perfection for beach, boat, pool, and all the fairs and festivals. A couple more clouds tomorrow. Could be a spotty shower late in the day. Track that on the News 8 app.
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At least this was the case the other day. Hamburgers were number one, then wings, hot dogs, sliders, brisket. Yeah, now we're talking. Tortilla chips, salsa sandwiches, short ribs, and guacamole. That sounds like a pretty fancy tailgate. I'd be all in for that one. Take us along. 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

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Perfect weather today. Also got concerts like Wu-Tang Clan, Bone Thugs, and Harmony. 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
1: This is Storm teammate meteorologist Zach Duhame. Temps on either side of 80, lots of sun, light wind, low humidity, perfection for beach, boat, pool, and all the fairs and festivals. A couple more clouds tomorrow, could be a spotty shower late in the day. 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

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It's me, Adam West. You like to have coffee on the weekend? Because at least during the week, the average American hits their energy wall at 2:48 p.m. Might explain our infatuation with pumpkin spice lattes, which are still big, but maybe not quite as big as they were a few years ago.

0: 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And hopefully have these on the River105.9.com. It's kind of a lot to keep track of, which is okay. That is a good thing. You just listen all the time and we've got your tickets just like that. But listen for a shot at tickets to the Fleetwood Mac tribute. 7 o'clock with Kerry Collins, ZZ Top at 8 o'clock with Kerry Collins all this week. Graham Nash tickets starting Tuesday. Lindsey Stirling tickets at 3:40. She is awesome, does a lot of Christmas stuff. And Nutcracked at 4:40 every day this week on the River 105.9.
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31: 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This is Storm teammate meteorologist Zach Duhame. Temps on either side of 80, lots of sun, light wind, low humidity, perfection for beach, boat, pool, and all the fairs and festivals. A couple more clouds tomorrow. Could be a spotty shower late in the day. Track that on the News 8 app.
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Oh, is it really time to go already? All right, I got to run. Bob Hauer is next. Have a great afternoon. Enjoy this wonderful day. I'll talk to you early tomorrow morning. I mean early. I got to behave tonight.

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After two on the River 105.9, you found variety from the 80s and more. With Bob Howard, TIL, today I learned about a planet where the weather includes sideways rain made of glass. That's minutes away.

0: REM on the River 105.9. It's Variety from the 80s and more with Bob Howard. T-I-L, Today I Learned. Yeah, I think you should learn something new every single day, okay? Today I learned there is an exoplanet, HD 189733b. Don't worry about that. Where the weather is horrifying. Scientists think the atmosphere contains clouds of tiny glass particles, and the winds are thousands of miles per hour. So instead of the rain falling straight down like it does here, the glass particles will be blasted sideways through the atmosphere at incredible speeds, about 63 light years away. I don't think an umbrella is going to help.
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0: champ, King Kai Stewart. 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
0: Saturday, August 29th, it's the debut of Bare Knuckle Fighting Championship in Massachusetts with the fights at Fenway Park. 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Plus, the queen of violence, Christine Faria, collides with the queen of the streets, Sophia Landi. 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
18: A spectacular last Saturday of August. This is Storm teammate meteorologist Zach Duhame. Temps on either side of 80, lots of sun, light wind, low humidity, perfection for beach, boat, pool, and all the fairs and festivals. A couple more clouds tomorrow. Could be a spotty shower late in the day. 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

Headed cruise, we head toward 3 on the River 105.9. It's variety from the 80s and more. 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

Billy Joel, after 3 on the River 105.9. You got variety from the 80s and more. With Bob Howard, Daily Do Good Time. A fire shut down this 50-year-old pizza shop, but the community decided they weren't going to let it stay closed. That's minutes away. Early.

0: Mr. Mister on the River 105.9, the upper 90 from the 80s and more. With Bob Howard, time for your daily do good. Fire might be able to destroy a building, but it can't destroy community. In Minneapolis, a pizza shop around for about 50 years had to close after a roof fire, leaving their employees out of work. Now, a local businessman started a fundraiser to help those owners continue to support the staff while they rebuild. 300 people donated more than 22 grand. Restaurant's still selling its pasta sauce and frozen pizzas while it waits on insurance. And sometimes your favorite local place means more than just that pie. It's awesome, right?
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Bob Hatler here. Remember, we are your home for New England Patriots football this season. 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
33: A spectacular last Saturday of August. This is Storm teammate meteorologist Zach Duhame. Temps on either side of 80, lots of sun, light wind, low humidity, perfection for beach, boat, pool, and all the fairs and festivals. A couple more clouds tomorrow. Could be a spotty shower late in the day. Track that on the News 8 app.
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1: Prince after 4 on the River 105.9. You found variety from the 80s and more. With Bob Howard, nearly time for How Weird. You drop your car off at the shop, and it comes back with hundreds of extra miles. The mechanic had some explaining to do coming up.

0: It's John Parr. It is River 105.9. You found variety from the 80s and more. With Bob Howard, time for How Weird. So a woman in Massachusetts dropped her Hyundai off at a repair shop because a tranny needed work. When she got it back, she noticed something weird. The car had hundreds of extra miles. Checked the dash cam footage, and apparently her Tucson was cruising all over the Boston area, going through tunnels, even picking up some toll charges. Local TV station investigated the mechanic, reportedly recognized the woman driving as his daughter. The worst part is the transmission wasn't fixed, and the owner said the car came back with even more problems. One pretty expensive test drive, no?
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15: 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This is Storm teammate meteorologist Zach Duhame. Temps on either side of 80, lots of sun, light wind, low humidity, perfection for beach, boat, pool, and all the fairs and festivals. A couple more clouds tomorrow. Could be a spotty shower late in the day. 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

It is AHA on the River 105.9. You have variety from the 80s and more on Saturday afternoon. With Bob Hauer, let's go to Hal Weird. A dad took his kids hiking up Mount Fuji and decided to leave one behind. It's coming up in minutes.

0: Bill Collins on the River 105.9. Yeah, variety from the 80s and more. With Bob Howard here is How Weird. So a dad in Japan was climbing Mount Fuji with his two sons, who were 7 and around 12 years old. The younger one got tired at about 8,000 feet, so dad decided to leave him behind at a mountain station and keep climbing with the older son. The plan was for the 7-year-old to just wait there alone. 7.5 hours. Now, somebody called the cops, and eventually dad has ordered a turnaround to get his son. He later admitted it was a rash decision, and he deeply, deeply regretted it. I don't think Dad of the Year honors are coming to him this year.
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33: After a beautiful start to the weekend, we'll see changes by Sunday. Hi, everyone. Storm teammate meteorologist Scott Gagliardi here. Temperatures overnight tonight falling back into the 60s with a few clouds. Then for Sunday, morning sunshine gives way to afternoon clouds with the chance for a few showers, but a better chance comes in as we approach sunset. Be sure to get the latest updates on the News8 app.
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You have variety from the 80s and more on Saturday evening with Bob Howard. Time for How Weird. Got a cat with so many toes, he probably could play the piano. Maybe hear how many in minutes.

0: It's Hart at the River 105.9. It's variety from the 80s and more. With Bob Howard, here is how weird. A Maine Coon cat in Wisconsin just broke a world record. Everything to do with his feet. Yeah, Erebus Anomaly has 29 toes. Now, if you don't have cats, I'll tell you that's 11 more than the average house cat. 11! Yeah, the owners Kendra and Hunter knew something was different and special almost immediately when Erebus was born and figured he might have a shot at a record. Guinness did make it official. Yes, I don't know how many toes a cat needs, but 29 feels like they got a couple extra.
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Journey on the River 105.9, Friday from the 80s and more. Jonathan Cain saying the finale for the Final Frontier Tour in San Francisco. Probably going to have some surprises. Maybe like a surprise guest. Does that even make it a surprise when you say it that way?

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26: After a beautiful start to the weekend, we'll see changes by Sunday. Hi everyone, Storm teammate meteorologist Scott Gagliardi here. Temperatures overnight tonight falling back into the 60s with a few clouds. Then for Sunday, morning sunshine gives way to afternoon clouds with the chance for a few showers, but a better chance comes in as we approach sunset. Be sure to get the latest updates on the News 8 app.
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105.9 variety from the 80s and more. I'm JT, getting this Saturday night rolling. Boy, the music's looking good. Coming up for us, Tears for Fears, Twisted Sisters on the way, and not too far away, some Tom Petty. Here's Howard Jones.

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16: After a beautiful start to the weekend, we'll see changes by Sunday. Hi, everyone. Storm teammate meteorologist Scott Gagliardi here. Temperatures overnight tonight falling back into the 60s with a few clouds. Then for Sunday, morning sunshine gives way to afternoon clouds with the chance for a few showers, but a better chance comes in as we approach sunset. Be sure to get the latest updates on the News8 app.
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59 variety from the 80s and more. I'm JT. Hey, a big shout out to Eric Maxwell. He's 34 years old, mental health counselor. Yeah, he has been selected as one of the 21 contestants on the next Survivor. Boy, this is going to be fun. Yeah, he's a Windsor Locks guy. Good luck to you. I hope you win it all, Eric. We'll be watching season premiere September 23rd.